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0: 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I'm here.
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0: I'm here to support this motion.
1: Ah, you are
0: yes,
1: here,
0: of course.
1: Tuna tukampigia
0: simu. Tomorrow is a day. Day is a tomorrow, eh?
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0: 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Why you ain't plan an enemy, none of the strategy. Hey, say, you got to keep on walking on the road to Zion, man.
1: Hii ni Nuru FM 88.9 Iru.